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1: 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Be happy. I give you my phone number. When you worry, call me. I make you happy.

says, oh, wrong number, sorry to waste your time. And I think to myself, why now? Why me? Why?